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1: Your Mayor Michigan area weather for tonight. Increasing cloudiness late this evening with a low of 14. For Wednesday, rain changing to drizzle or showers early in the afternoon with a risk of a thunder shower. 5 to 10 millimeters of rain expected, a high of 23, a humidex of 31 degrees. For Wednesday night, showers, a low of 15. Thursday, a mix of sun and cloud and a high of 22. Thursday night, clear with a low of 12. And for Friday, a mix of sun and cloud with a high of 27 degrees.
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I lace the boots up, it's straight to the door, cause this is worth fighting for. I get my head right, the heart's gotta follow, whisper a prayer like there ain't no tomorrow. Take a breath, and I exhale slow. I wasn't made for this kind of cold. This ain't the kind of place that you wanna know. These are the elements, I'm telling you, bro. This world, it's up in my grill. This world, it's shooting to kill. This world always gotta be stealing my heart. This world always trying to rip my family apart.

Father God, let me see it for what it is. This ain't neutral we're up against. These elements push me to the fence, and then I end up on top of it, if I'm not careful. To recognize what is pushing in, open my eyes to these elements. 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I'm willing to fight, willing to fight. The elements.

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1: Warm Air Michigan area weather for tonight. Increasing cloudiness late this evening with a low of 14. For Wednesday, rain changing to drizzle or showers early in the afternoon with a risk of a thunder shower. 5 to 10 millimeters of rain expected, a high of 23, a humidex of 31 degrees. For Wednesday night, showers, a low of 15. Thursday, a mix of sun and cloud and a high of 22. Thursday night, clear with a low of 12. And for Friday, a mix of sun and cloud with a high of 27 degrees.
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1: Your Mayor Michigan area weather for tonight: increasing cloudiness late this evening with a low of 14. For Wednesday, rain changing to drizzle or showers early in the afternoon with a risk of a thunder shower. 5 to 10 millimeters of rain expected, a high of 23, a humidex of 31 degrees. For Wednesday night, showers, a low of 15. Thursday, a mix of sun and cloud and a high of 22. Thursday night, clear with a low of 12. And for Friday, a mix of sun and cloud with a high of 27 degrees.
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4: Judgment is coming. This is Ken Ham on a mission to strengthen the global church with God's word. The Apostle Peter warns of scoffers who will deny the coming judgment by fire, saying everything continues as it always has. Peter replies by saying that while it seems like a long time has passed to us, God doesn't see time the way we do. Peter writes that just as surely as there was a global judgment at the time of Noah, so another judgment is coming. But Jesus is delaying his judgment because he doesn't want any to perish. The rock layers and fossils point to the historicity of the flood. And just as there was a flood in Noah's day, so there is a judgment coming, but we can be saved through faith in Jesus.
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1: Weather. Your Miramichi and area weather for tonight. Increasing cloudiness late this evening with a low of 14. For Wednesday, rain changing to drizzle or showers early in the afternoon with a risk of a thunder shower. 5 to 10 millimeters of rain expected, a high of 23, a humidex of 31 degrees. For Wednesday night, showers, a low of 15. Thursday, a mix of sun and cloud and a high of 22. Thursday night, clear with a low of 12. And for Friday, a mix of sun and cloud with a high of 27 degrees.
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1: Your Miramichi and area weather for tonight: increasing cloudiness late this evening with a low of 14. For Wednesday, rain changing to drizzle or showers early in the afternoon with a risk of a thunder shower. 5 to 10 millimeters of rain expected, a high of 23, a humidex of 31 degrees. For Wednesday night, showers, a low of 15. Thursday, a mix of sun and cloud and a high of 22. Thursday night, clear with a low of 12. And for Friday, a mix of sun and cloud with a high of 27 degrees.
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2: Your Mayor Machigan area weather for tonight. Increasing cloudiness late this evening with a low of 14. For Wednesday, rain changing to drizzle or showers early in the afternoon with a risk of a thunder shower. 5 to 10 millimeters of rain expected, a high of 23, a humidex of 31 degrees. For Wednesday night, showers, a low of 15. Thursday, a mix of sun and cloud and a high of 22. Thursday night, clear with a low of 12. And for Friday, a mix of sun and cloud with a high of 27 degrees.
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1: Your Miramichi and area weather overnight. Increasing cloudiness late this evening with a low of 14. For Wednesday, rain changing to drizzle or showers early in the afternoon with a risk of a thunder shower. 5 to 10 millimeters of rain expected, a high of 23, a humidex of 31 degrees. For Wednesday night, showers, a low of 15. Thursday, a mix of sun and cloud and a high of 22. Thursday night, clear with a low of 12. And for Friday, a mix of sun and cloud with a high of 27 degrees.
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3: Paul urges us to rejoice in the Lord always, not just on paydays, good days, or birthdays, but rejoice in the Lord always. This is Max Lucado. Rejoice in the Lord always? Yeah, right, mumbles the person from the hospital bed. How, sighs the unemployed dad, always? Questions the mother of the baby born with a disability. It's one thing to rejoice in the Lord when life is good, but when the odds are against you? It's not easy, but it is possible. Lay claim to the promise of God in Colossians 1 and verse 7. He is before all things, and in Him all things hold together. Rejoice in the sovereignty of God. His throne is still occupied. His will is still perfect. Rejoice in the Lord always. God uses everything to accomplish His will. This is Max Lucado.
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1: Mayor Machine area weather overnight. Increasing cloudiness late this evening with a low of 14. For Wednesday, rain changing to drizzle or showers early in the afternoon with a risk of a thunder shower. 5 to 10 millimeters of rain expected, a high of 23, a humidex of 31 degrees. For Wednesday night, showers, a low of 15. Thursday, a mix of sun and cloud and a high of 22. Thursday night, clear with a low of 12. And for Friday, a mix of sun and cloud with a high of 27 degrees.
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1: Your Miramichi and area weather overnight. Increasing cloudiness late this evening with a low of 14. For Wednesday, rain changing to drizzle or showers early in the afternoon with a risk of a thunder shower. 5 to 10 millimeters of rain expected, a high of 23, a humidex of 31 degrees. For Wednesday night, showers, a low of 15. Thursday, a mix of sun and cloud and a high of 22. Thursday night, clear with a low of 12. And for Friday, a mix of sun and cloud with a high of 27 degrees.
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1: Warm air machine area weather overnight. Increasing cloudiness late this evening with a low of 14. For Wednesday, rain changing to drizzle or showers early in the afternoon with a risk of a thunder shower. 5 to 10 millimeters of rain expected, a high of 23, a humidex of 31 degrees. For Wednesday night, showers, a low of 15. Thursday, a mix of sun and cloud and a high of 22. Thursday night, clear with a low of 12. And for Friday, a mix of sun and cloud with a high of 27 degrees.
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1: Warm air, machine area weather overnight. Increasing cloudiness late this evening with a low of 14. For Wednesday, rain changing to drizzle or showers early in the afternoon with a risk of a thunder shower. 5 to 10 millimeters of rain expected, a high of 23, a humidex of 31 degrees. For Wednesday night, showers, a low of 15. Thursday, a mix of sun and cloud and a high of 22. Thursday night, clear with a low of 12. And for Friday, a mix of sun and cloud with a high of 27 degrees.
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2: Warm air, Michigan area weather overnight. Increasing cloudiness late this evening with a low of 14. For Wednesday, rain changing to drizzle or showers early in the afternoon with a risk of a thunder shower. 5 to 10 millimeters of rain expected, a high of 23, a humidex of 31 degrees. For Wednesday night, showers, a low of 15. Thursday, a mix of sun and cloud and a high of 22. Thursday night, clear with a low of 12. And for Friday, a mix of sun and cloud with a high of 27 degrees.
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1: Weather. Your Miramichi and area weather overnight. Increasing cloudiness late this evening with a low of 14. For Wednesday, rain changing to drizzle or showers early in the afternoon with a risk of a thunder shower. 5 to 10 millimeters of rain expected, a high of 23, a humidex of 31 degrees. For Wednesday night showers, a low of 15. Thursday, a mix of sun and cloud and a high of 22. Thursday night clear with a low of 12. And for Friday, a mix of sun and cloud with a high of 27 degrees.
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1: Miramichi and area weather overnight. Increasing cloudiness late this evening with a low of 14. For Wednesday, rain changing to drizzle or showers early in the afternoon with a risk of a thunder shower. 5 to 10 millimeters of rain expected, a high of 23, a humidex of 31 degrees. For Wednesday night, showers, a low of 15. Thursday, a mix of sun and cloud and a high of 22. Thursday night, clear with a low of 12. And for Friday, a mix of sun and cloud with a high of 27 degrees.
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0: Miramichi and area weather overnight. Increasing cloudiness late this evening with a low of 14. For Wednesday, rain changing to drizzle or showers early in the afternoon with a risk of a thunder shower. 5 to 10 millimeters of rain expected, a high of 23, a humidex of 31 degrees. For Wednesday night, showers, a low of 15. Thursday, a mix of sun and cloud and a high of 22. Thursday night, clear with a low of 12. And for Friday, a mix of sun and cloud with a high of 27 degrees.
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3: I tell a story about when I was leaving the house with the kids and I was in a rush and I hit my shoulder on a coat rack, left a black and blue mark.
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3: 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You may not have caused the wound, but you get close enough to me to push on it. And when you get close enough to me in relationships or say something or do something that's going to push on that wound, I'm going to react. But what if the reaction is God revealing something that he wants to heal in me?
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0: air machine area weather overnight. Increasing cloudiness late this evening with a low of 14. For Wednesday, rain changing to drizzle or showers early in the afternoon with a risk of a thunder shower. 5 to 10 millimeters of rain expected, a high of 23, a humidex of 31 degrees. For Wednesday night, showers, a low of 15. Thursday, a mix of sun and cloud and a high of 22. Thursday night, clear with a low of 12. And for Friday, a mix of sun and cloud with a high of 27 degrees.
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1: Warm air machine area weather overnight. Increasing cloudiness late this evening with a low of 14. For Wednesday, rain changing to drizzle or showers early in the afternoon with a risk of a thunder shower. 5 to 10 millimeters of rain expected, a high of 23, a humidex of 31 degrees. For Wednesday night, showers, a low of 15. Thursday, a mix of sun and cloud and a high of 22. Thursday night, clear with a low of 12. And for Friday, a mix of sun and cloud with a high of 27 degrees.
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1: 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Days are

0: warm air machine aerial weather overnight. Increasing cloudiness late this evening with a low of 14. For Wednesday, rain changing to drizzle or showers early in the afternoon with a risk of a thunder shower. 5 to 10 millimeters of rain expected, a high of 23, a humidex of 31 degrees. For Wednesday night, showers, a low of 15. Thursday, a mix of sun and cloud and a high of 22. Thursday night, clear with a low of 12. And for Friday, a mix of sun and cloud with a high of 27 degrees.
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Today is July 22nd. I am Trina Gallant, and this is Life Radio News. The New Brunswick RCMP is recognizing one of its officers for his quick thinking and decisive action after helping a family reach medical care during a life-threatening emergency. On July 16th, while traveling through Miramichi, Constable Logan Tucker observed a vehicle being driven erratically and conducted a traffic stop. During the stop, he quickly determined that a three-year-old child inside the vehicle was unresponsive and experiencing what was believed to be a life-threatening medical emergency. With traffic heavily congested and recognizing the urgency of the situation, Constable Tucker immediately provided a police escort, using emergency equipment to safely guide the family through traffic to a medical facility where the child received emergency medical care. Superintendent Stefan Roy, District Commander of the Northeast District RCMP, said, "Constable Tucker demonstrated exceptional judgment, compassion, and professionalism during an incredibly stressful situation. Faced with a rapidly evolving medical emergency involving a young child, he quickly assessed the situation and took immediate action to help the family reach the hospital without delay." The New Brunswick RCMP remains committed to protecting the safety and well-being of the communities we serve. Whether responding to crime, traffic incidents, or medical emergencies, our members are dedicated to providing professional, compassionate service whenever and wherever they are needed. And the government and Vitalite Health Network have launched an initiative meant to strengthen mental health expertise and improve access to care. PRISM, Program for Regional Interprofessional Specialism in Mental Health and Education, aims to strengthen training and collaboration across the health system, creating advanced learning opportunities for family physicians and nurse practitioners while connecting psychiatrists, educators, researchers, and learners. Justice Minister Robert McGee, who is also minister responsible for addictions and mental health services, said, "Equipping primary care providers with strong mental health training helps them meet patients where they're at, and working closely with psychiatry will ensure patients receive coordinated, appropriate care across the system." He added, "PRISM will help us reduce psychiatry wait lists

0: and allow psychiatrists to focus their expertise on the most complex patients. The initiative was developed in partnership with the University of Moncton and the University of Sherbrooke and will allow participants to receive mental health specialization certifications. This is Trina Gallant, and that's been a look at news.
1: Your Mamershe and area weather forecast, rain changing to drizzle or showers early this afternoon, risk of a thunder shower this morning and early this afternoon, amount 10 to 20 millimeters, the wind south 20 gusting to 40, the high is 23 with a humidex of 31. Tonight drizzle or showers ending early this evening, then mainly cloudy, 30% chance of showers clearing overnight, risk of a thunder shower this evening and after midnight, the wind south 20 gusting to 40 becomes light, the low is 16. Thursday's a mix of sun and cloud with a high of 22. Thursday night clear, the low is 12. An outlook for Friday, it's a mix of sun and cloud again with a high of 27. And that's your Mamershe and area weather forecast.
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That was Rachel Purcell with Show Up on The Positive Voice. Good in there, too, by Matthew West. Nathaniel with you here on Life Radio, and I am so glad to be with you on this Wednesday morning. Up next, here's Jeremy Tozer.

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0: That was Brooke Nichols with Pursue on Life Radio. Matthew 16, 15 and 16 says, "But what about you?" he asked. "Who do you say I am?" Simon Peter answered, "You are the Messiah, the Son of the living God." That is your Life Radio verse of the day. Your news and weather are up next.
1: Today is July 22nd. I am Trina Gallant, and this is Life Radio News. The New Brunswick RCMP is recognizing one of its officers for his quick thinking and decisive action after helping a family reach medical care during a life-threatening emergency. On July 16th, while traveling through Miramichi, Constable Logan Tucker observed a vehicle being driven erratically and conducted a traffic stop. During the stop, he quickly determined that a three-year-old child inside the vehicle was unresponsive and experiencing what was believed to be a life-threatening medical emergency. With traffic heavily congested and recognizing the urgency of the situation, Constable Tucker immediately provided a police escort, using emergency equipment to safely guide the family through traffic to a medical facility where the child received emergency medical care. Superintendent Stefan Roy, District Commander of the Northeast District RCMP, said, "Constable Tucker demonstrated exceptional judgment, compassion, and professionalism during an incredibly stressful situation. Faced with a rapidly evolving medical emergency involving a young child, he quickly assessed the situation and took immediate action to help the family reach the hospital without delay." The New Brunswick RCMP remains committed to protecting the safety and well-being of the communities we serve. Whether responding to crime, traffic incidents, or medical emergencies, our members are dedicated to providing professional, compassionate service whenever and wherever they are needed. And the government and Vitalite Health Network have launched an initiative meant to strengthen mental health expertise and improve access to care. PRISM, Program for Regional Interprofessional Specialism in Mental Health and Education, aims to strengthen training and collaboration across the health system, creating advanced learning opportunities for family physicians and nurse practitioners while connecting psychiatrists, educators, researchers, and learners. Justice Minister Robert McGee, who is also minister responsible for addictions and mental health services, said, "Equipping primary care providers with strong mental health training helps them meet patients where they're at, and working closely with psychiatry will ensure patients receive coordinated, appropriate care across the system." He added, "PRISM will help us reduce psychiatry wait lists and allow psychiatrists to focus their expertise on the most complex patients." The initiative was developed in partnership with the University of Moncton and the University of Sherbrooke and will allow participants to receive mental health specialization certifications. This is Trina Gallant, and that's been a look at news.
2: Your Miramichi and area weather forecast: rain changing to drizzle or showers early this afternoon. Risk of a thunder shower this morning and early this afternoon. Amount 10 to 20 millimeters. The wind south 20 gusting to 40. The high is 23 with a humidex of 31. Tonight, drizzle or showers ending early this evening, then mainly cloudy, 30% chance of showers clearing overnight. Risk of a thunder shower this evening and after midnight. The wind south 20 gusting to 40 becomes light. The low is 16. Thursday's a mix of sun and cloud with a high of 22. Thursday night clear, the low is 12. An outlook for Friday, it's a mix of sun and cloud again with a high of 27. And that's your Miramichi and area weather forecast.
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That was Sean Locke with Follow Me and The Maker by Chris August. Today is National Mango Day, also National Hammock Day. Up next, here's Kane.

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3: Judgment is coming. This is Ken Ham on a mission to strengthen the global church with God's word. The Apostle Peter warns of scoffers who will deny the coming judgment by fire, saying, "Everything continues as it always has." Peter replies by saying that while it seems like a long time has passed to us, God doesn't see time the way we do. Peter writes that just as surely as there was a global judgment at the time of Noah, so another judgment is coming. But Jesus is delaying his judgment because he doesn't want any to perish. The rock layers and fossils point to the historicity of the flood. And just as there was a flood in Noah's day, so there is a judgment coming, but we can be saved through faith in Jesus.
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That was We the Kingdom with Won't He Do It and How Good It Is by Chris Tomlin. Nathaniel with you, and it's almost 7 o'clock in the Miramichi. To bring us there, here's I Am They.

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1: Today is July 22nd. I am Trina Gallant, and this is Life Radio News. The New Brunswick RCMP is recognizing one of its officers for his quick thinking and decisive action after helping a family reach medical care during a life-threatening emergency. On July 16th, while traveling through Miramichi, Constable Logan Tucker observed a vehicle being driven erratically and conducted a traffic stop. During the stop, he quickly determined that a three-year-old child inside the vehicle was unresponsive and experiencing what was believed to be a life-threatening medical emergency. With traffic heavily congested and recognizing the urgency of the situation, Constable Tucker immediately provided a police escort, using emergency equipment to safely guide the family through traffic to a medical facility where the child received emergency medical care. Superintendent Stefan Roy, District Commander of the Northeast District RCMP, said, "Constable Tucker demonstrated exceptional judgment, compassion, and professionalism during an incredibly stressful situation. Faced with a rapidly evolving medical emergency involving a young child, he quickly assessed the situation and took immediate action to help the family reach the hospital without delay." The New Brunswick RCMP remains committed to protecting the safety and well-being of the communities we serve. Whether responding to crime, traffic incidents, or medical emergencies, our members are dedicated to providing professional, compassionate service whenever and wherever they are needed. And the government and Vitalite Health Network have launched an initiative meant to strengthen mental health expertise and improve access to care. PRISM, Program for Regional Intraprofessional Specialism in Mental Health and Education, aims to strengthen training and collaboration across the health system, creating advanced learning opportunities for family physicians and nurse practitioners while connecting psychiatrists, educators, researchers, and learners. Justice Minister Robert McGee, who is also minister responsible for addictions and mental health services, said, "Equipping primary care providers with strong mental health training helps them meet patients where they're at, and working closely with psychiatry will ensure patients receive coordinated, appropriate care across the system." He added, "PRISM will help us reduce psychiatry wait lists and allow psychiatrists to focus their expertise on the most complex patients." The initiative was developed in partnership with the University of Moncton and the University of Sherbrooke and will allow participants to receive mental health specialization certifications. This is Trina Gallant, and that's been a look at news.
2: Your Miramichi and area weather forecast: rain changing to drizzle or showers early this afternoon. Risk of a thunder shower this morning and early this afternoon. Amount 10 to 20 millimeters. The wind south 20 gusting to 40. The high is 23 with a humidex of 31. Tonight, drizzle or showers ending early this evening, then mainly cloudy, 30% chance of showers clearing overnight. Risk of a thunder shower this evening and after midnight. The wind south 20 gusting to 40 becomes light. The low is 16. Thursday's a mix of sun and cloud with a high of 22. Thursday night clear, the low is 12. An outlook for Friday, it's a mix of sun and cloud again with a high of 27. And that's your Miramichi and area weather forecast.
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Ryan Stevenson and Matt Hammett, that was Preach. It's time to take a look back on this day in history. On this day in 1793, Alexander Mackenzie reached the Pacific Ocean, becoming the first European to complete a transcontinental crossing of Canada. There you have it, this day in history. Up next for King and Country and Michael W. Smith, here's Place in This World. The wind.

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1: Today is July 22nd. I am Trina Gallant, and this is Life Radio News. The New Brunswick RCMP is recognizing one of its officers for his quick thinking and decisive action after helping a family reach medical care during a life-threatening emergency. On July 16th, while traveling through Miramichi, Constable Logan Tucker observed a vehicle being driven erratically and conducted a traffic stop. During the stop, he quickly determined that a three-year-old child inside the vehicle was unresponsive and experiencing what was believed to be a life-threatening medical emergency. With traffic heavily congested and recognizing the urgency of the situation, Constable Tucker immediately provided a police escort, using emergency equipment to safely guide the family through traffic to a medical facility where the child received emergency medical care. Superintendent Stefan Roy, District Commander of the Northeast District RCMP, said, "Constable Tucker demonstrated exceptional judgment, compassion, and professionalism during an incredibly stressful situation. Faced with a rapidly evolving medical emergency involving a young child, he quickly assessed the situation and took immediate action to help the family reach the hospital without delay." The New Brunswick RCMP remains committed to protecting the safety and well-being of the communities we serve. Whether responding to crime, traffic incidents, or medical emergencies, our members are dedicated to providing professional, compassionate service whenever and wherever they are needed. And the government and Vitalité Health Network have launched an initiative meant to strengthen mental health expertise and improve access to care. PRISM, Program for Regional Intraprofessional Specialism in Mental Health and Education, aims to strengthen training and collaboration across the health system, creating advanced learning opportunities for family physicians and nurse practitioners while connecting psychiatrists, educators, researchers, and learners. Justice Minister Robert McGee, who is also minister responsible for addictions and mental health services, said, "Equipping primary care providers with strong mental health training helps them meet patients where they're at, and working closely with psychiatry will ensure patients receive coordinated, appropriate care across the system." He added, "PRISM will help us reduce psychiatry wait lists and allow psychiatrists to focus their expertise on the most complex patients." The initiative was developed in partnership with the University of Moncton and the University of Sherbrooke and will allow participants to receive mental health specialization certifications. This is Trina Gallant, and that's been a look at news.
2: Your Miramichi and area weather forecast: rain changing to drizzle or showers early this afternoon. Risk of a thunder shower this morning and early this afternoon. Amount 10 to 20 millimeters. The wind south 20 gusting to 40. The high is 23 with a humidex of 31. Tonight, drizzle or showers ending early this evening, then mainly cloudy, 30% chance of showers clearing overnight. Risk of a thunder shower this evening and after midnight. The wind south 20 gusting to 40 becomes light. The low is 16. Thursday's a mix of sun and cloud with a high of 22. Thursday night clear, the low is 12. An outlook for Friday, it's a mix of sun and cloud again with a high of 27. And that's your Miramichi and area weather forecast.
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Brandon Murphy with Coming Home. It's John Stewart sitting in for Nathaniel Pitcher this morning, who just got home not feeling well at all. Say a little prayer for Nathaniel this morning, and maybe he'll be back with us tomorrow morning. And if you're out and about today, there's a little rain in the forecast, so drive careful and keep an eye out for that driver that has his mind on something else this morning. Make it well with Mercy Me.

0: By 16th, while traveling through Miramichi, Constable Logan Tucker observed a vehicle being driven erratically and conducted a traffic stop. During the stop, he quickly determined that a three-year-old child inside the vehicle was unresponsive and experiencing what was believed to be a life-threatening medical emergency. With traffic heavily congested and recognizing the urgency of the situation, Constable Tucker immediately provided a police escort, using emergency equipment to safely guide the family through traffic to a medical facility where the child received emergency medical care. Superintendent Stefan Roy, District Commander of the Northeast District RCMP, said, "Constable Tucker demonstrated exceptional judgment, compassion, and professionalism during an incredibly stressful situation. Faced with a rapidly evolving medical emergency involving a young child, he quickly assessed the situation and took immediate action to help the family reach the hospital without delay." The New Brunswick RCMP remains committed to protecting the safety and well-being of the communities we serve. Whether responding to crime, traffic incidents, or medical emergencies, our members are dedicated to providing professional, compassionate service whenever and wherever they are needed. And the government and Vitalité Health Network have launched an initiative meant to strengthen mental health expertise and improve access to care. PRISM, Program for Regional Intraprofessional Specialism in Mental Health and Education, aims to strengthen training and collaboration across the health system, creating advanced learning opportunities for family physicians and nurse practitioners while connecting psychiatrists, educators, researchers, and learners. Justice Minister Robert McGee, who is also minister responsible for addictions and mental health services, said, "Equipping primary care providers with strong mental health training helps them meet patients where they're at, and working closely with psychiatry will ensure patients receive coordinated, appropriate care across the system." He added, "PRISM will help us reduce psychiatry wait lists and allow psychiatrists to focus their expertise on the most complex patients." The initiative was developed in partnership with the University of Moncton and the University of Sherbrooke and will allow participants to receive mental health specialization certifications. This is Trina Gallant, and that's been a look at news.
1: Your Miramichi and area weather forecast: rain changing to drizzle or showers early this afternoon. Risk of a thunder shower this morning and early this afternoon. Amount 10 to 20 millimeters. The wind south 20 gusting to 40. The high is 23 with a humidex of 31. Tonight, drizzle or showers ending early this evening, then mainly cloudy, 30% chance of showers clearing overnight. Risk of a thunder shower this evening and after midnight. The wind south 20 gusting to 40 becomes light. The low is 16. Thursday's a mix of sun and cloud with a high of 22. Thursday night clear, the low is 12. An outlook for Friday, it's a mix of sun and cloud again with a high of 27. And that's your Miramichi and area weather forecast.
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That was John Reddick with The Way here on The Positive Voice. You know, I don't know if you ever think about it or not. I suppose some of you do because you've been there. But if you've ever been in the ER over at the Mamershi Hospital, especially for a night, which I was the other night, not because I was sick, someone else was, that's a busy place. You know, they had two or three big traumatic events happen while I was there. And just one doctor and the room full out front, and then the back, somebody's taken a heart attack, somebody's been beat up, somebody's got a real bad bleed. All kinds of big things going on. Say a little prayer for the guys, the girls and boys, that men and women that work in that ER department. That's a very difficult job.

Building 429, Fear No More. I was driving the other night from Blackville to Mamre, and it was late, like 1 o'clock in the morning. And, you know, you just have to keep your both eyes so wide open that time in the night. And down by what we call the wide spot, there was a big moose coming up out of the ditch, and a big truck coming the other way. I flashed and flashed my lights, and by the grace of God, the truck and the moose and I didn't all meet together. Keep your eyes out if you're driving this morning. While I see wildlife dead along the road, especially from Mamre to Blackville, all the time. And it's no fun for the wildlife, and it's no fun for the driver.

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0: Josiah Queen with Demons. That's an interesting title for a song, isn't it? Here on the Positive Voice of the Mammary G. I was thinking about volunteers that make life so valuable in our area. You know, the guys that do some coaching of sports teams, the guys that deliver Meals on Wheels, the guys that are just out there volunteering of their time. And if you have a few minutes to extra in your life and you want to find a lot of fulfillment, volunteer for something.
1: Today is July 22nd. I am Trina Gallant, and this is Life Radio News. The New Brunswick RCMP is recognizing one of its officers for his quick thinking and decisive action after helping a family reach medical care during a life-threatening emergency. On July 16th, while traveling through Miramichi, Constable Logan Tucker observed a vehicle being driven erratically and conducted a traffic stop. During the stop, he quickly determined that a three-year-old child inside the vehicle was unresponsive and experiencing what was believed to be a life-threatening medical emergency. With traffic heavily congested and recognizing the urgency of the situation, Constable Tucker immediately provided a police escort, using emergency equipment to safely guide the family through traffic to a medical facility where the child received emergency medical care. Superintendent Stefan Roy, District Commander of the Northeast District RCMP, said, "Constable Tucker demonstrated exceptional judgment, compassion, and professionalism during an incredibly stressful situation. Faced with a rapidly evolving medical emergency involving a young child, he quickly assessed the situation and took immediate action to help the family reach the hospital without delay." The New Brunswick RCMP remains committed to protecting the safety and well-being of the communities we serve. Whether responding to crime, traffic incidents, or medical emergencies, our members are dedicated to providing professional, compassionate service whenever and wherever they are needed. And the government and Vitalite Health Network have launched an initiative meant to strengthen mental health expertise and improve access to care. PRISM, Program for Regional Intraprofessional Specialism in Mental Health and Education, aims to strengthen training and collaboration across the health system, creating advanced learning opportunities for family physicians and nurse practitioners while connecting psychiatrists, educators, researchers, and learners. Justice Minister Robert McGee, who is also minister responsible for addictions and mental health services, said, "Equipping primary care providers with strong mental health training helps them meet patients where they're at, and working closely with psychiatry will ensure patients receive coordinated, appropriate care across the system." He added, "PRISM will help us reduce psychiatry wait lists and allow psychiatrists to focus their expertise on the most complex patients." The initiative was developed in partnership with the University of Moncton and the University of Sherbrooke and will allow participants to receive mental health specialization certifications. This is Trina Gallant, and that's been a look at news.
2: Your Mammershe and area weather forecast. Rain changing to drizzle or showers early this afternoon. There's a risk of a thundershower. Amount 10 to 20 millimeters. The wind south 30 gusting to 50. The high is 23 with a humidex of 31. Tonight, mainly cloudy. 60% chance of showers this evening and after midnight. There's a risk of a thundershower. Clearing overnight. Fog patches developing late this evening. The wind south 20 gusting to 40 becomes light overnight. Low is 17. Thursday is mainly sunny. Wind becomes southwest 20 near noon. The high is 25. Thursday night clear. The low is 12. An outlook for Friday, a mix of sun and cloud with a high of 28. That's your Mammershe and area weather forecast.
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0: That was Toby Mac with Everything. I'm going to get involved starting today a little bit, and I want to get others involved in praying for New Brunswick. Somebody has taken on the task of praying for all the MLAs that help make this province what it is. And whether you're liberal or conservative or anything in between, we can all pray, no matter who is in control of the government at the time. People don't really need our criticism, although I know there's a place for critics. You know, there's an official opposition. But have a prayer, say a prayer for our MLAs as they try to make our province a better place. Say a prayer for the health system. It really needs repair.
1: You broke through 1,000 fences, been rescued from 1,000 ditches.

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2: Paul urges us to rejoice in the Lord always, not just on paydays, good days, or birthdays, but rejoice in the Lord always. This is Max Lucado. Rejoice in the Lord always? Yeah, right, mumbles the person from the hospital bed. How, sighs the unemployed dad, always? Questions the mother of the baby born with a disability. It's one thing to rejoice in the Lord when life is good, but when the odds are against you? It's not easy, but it is possible. Lay claim to the promise of God in Colossians 1 and verse 7. He is before all things, and in Him all things hold together. Rejoice in the sovereignty of God. His throne is still occupied. His will is still perfect. Rejoice in the Lord always. God uses everything to accomplish His will. This is Max Lucado.
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Fanny Cash with Jesus All Along. Do you want to do something today that would make Mam or She a better place? Go over to the place where ER is at the hospital. Take a fruit tray with you and give it to those poor souls that are running there like crazy trying to make some people better. Wouldn't that be a neat thing? Just show up, give it to somebody that'll say, take this in, and give it to the nurses and doctors that are working in the emergency department, and let them know, in spite of all they're going through, somebody really cares about them. Here's Unspoken with Just Give Me Jesus. Jesus said, as oft as you do it to the least of these, my brethren, you do it to me.

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1: Today is July 22nd. I am Trina Gallant, and this is Life Radio News. The New Brunswick RCMP is recognizing one of its officers for his quick thinking and decisive action after helping a family reach medical care during a life-threatening emergency. On July 16th, while traveling through Miramichi, Constable Logan Tucker observed a vehicle being driven erratically and conducted a traffic stop. During the stop, he quickly determined that a three-year-old child inside the vehicle was unresponsive and experiencing what was believed to be a life-threatening medical emergency. With traffic heavily congested and recognizing the urgency of the situation, Constable Tucker immediately provided a police escort, using emergency equipment to safely guide the family through traffic to a medical facility where the child received emergency medical care. Superintendent Stefan Roy, District Commander of the Northeast District RCMP, said, "Constable Tucker demonstrated exceptional judgment, compassion, and professionalism during an incredibly stressful situation. Faced with a rapidly evolving medical emergency involving a young child, he quickly assessed the situation and took immediate action to help the family reach the hospital without delay." The New Brunswick RCMP remains committed to protecting the safety and well-being of the communities we serve. Whether responding to crime, traffic incidents, or

0: also minister responsible for addictions and mental health services, said, "Equipping primary care providers with strong mental health training helps them meet patients where they're at, and working closely with psychiatry will ensure patients receive coordinated, appropriate care across the system." He added, "PRISM will help us reduce psychiatry wait lists and allow psychiatrists to focus their expertise on the most complex patients." The initiative was developed in partnership with the University of Moncton and the University of Sherbrooke and will allow participants to receive mental health specialization certifications. This is Trina Gallant, and that's been a look at news.
1: Your Mamershe and area weather forecast. Rain changing to drizzle or showers early this afternoon. There's a risk of a thunder shower. Amount 10 to 20 millimeters. The wind south 30 gusting to 50. The high is 23 with a humidex of 31. Tonight, mainly cloudy. 60% chance of showers this evening and after midnight. There's a risk of a thunder shower. Clearing overnight. Fog patches developing late this evening. The wind south 20 gusting to 40 becomes light overnight. Low is 17. Thursday is mainly sunny. Wind becomes southwest 20 near noon. The high is 25. Thursday night clear. The low is 12. An outlook for Friday, a mix of sun and cloud with a high of 28. That's your Mamershe and area weather forecast.
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Micah Tyler with God Did It. I don't know if you've noticed this, but Life Radio sounds a whole lot better than it used to. We had a technician come from the other side of the world and work on our station, and he really improved our sound. We got a new sound card in our computer, a few other things that needed to be done. This was a gift from God that God did to help us make it better. So when you're listening, listen to how much better we sound. Here's a good one to listen to for King and Country, Oh God, Forgive Us.

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So busy doing your work that we forgot that this was for you. Arms wide to our homeless savior, but arms crossed to our homeless neighbor. On bended knee, unite us all, set us free.

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Oh, how I need you, Lord. I can't live without you.

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1: I tell a story about when I was leaving the house with the kids and I was in a rush and I hit my shoulder on a coat rack, left a black and blue mark.
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0: Dan Bremnes, wherever I go. Well, we're going to get a little rain today, and we need that rain for our gardens. We need it for the, keep the forest fire index down and keep our country safe, but it also brings some difficulties. When you're driving, it can create some hazards along the road, so be careful, and we're going to give you the most up-to-date forecast right now.
1: Your Mamershee and area weather forecast. Rain changing to drizzle or showers early this afternoon. There's a risk of a thundershower. Amount 10 to 20 millimeters. The wind south 30 gusting to 50. The high is 23 with a humidex of 31. Tonight, mainly cloudy. 60% chance of showers this evening and after midnight. There's a risk of a thundershower. Clearing overnight. Fog patches developing late this evening. The wind south 20 gusting to 40 becomes light overnight. Low is 17. Thursday is mainly sunny. Wind becomes southwest 20 near noon. The high is 25. Thursday night clear. The low is 12. An outlook for Friday, a mix of sun and cloud with a high of 28. That's your Mamershee and area weather forecast.
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That was David Leonard with Know Your Heart. Ryan Ellis is on now with Better Days, but as we go through this little set, the next guy on is Brian Dorkson, and you know I have bad news there. Brian had fourth stage cancer, and I guess it's bad news for us and good news for him. He went home to be with the Lord yesterday, and I guess that would be an exciting thing for him, but a sad, sad thing for his family and all the people who have listened to him sing. So when he sings in a few minutes, say a little prayer for his family.

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0: Chris Tomlin with Forever. Well, I've enjoyed being with you for a couple of hours this morning. I'll be in this afternoon for another hour, 3 o'clock, and I'd like to say to you, keep it positive as you live through your day. Elevation Worship to take me out and bring Trina in this morning. The song is called Hallelujah. I'm John Stewart.
1: Let's clap like this. Hey.

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Today is July 22nd. I am Trina Gallant, and this is Life Radio News. The New Brunswick RCMP is recognizing one of its officers for his quick thinking and decisive action after helping a family reach medical care during a life-threatening emergency. On July 16th, while traveling through Miramichi, Constable Logan Tucker observed a vehicle being driven erratically and conducted a traffic stop. During the stop, he quickly determined that a three-year-old child inside the vehicle was unresponsive and experiencing what was believed to be a life-threatening medical emergency. With traffic heavily congested and recognizing the urgency of the situation, Constable Tucker immediately provided a police escort, using emergency equipment to safely guide the family through traffic to a medical facility where the child received emergency medical care. Superintendent Stefan Roy, District Commander of the Northeast District RCMP, said, "Constable Tucker demonstrated exceptional judgment, compassion, and professionalism during an incredible

0: Interprofessional Specialism in Mental Health and Education aims to strengthen training and collaboration across the health system, creating advanced learning opportunities for family physicians and nurse practitioners while connecting psychiatrists, educators, researchers, and learners. Justice Minister Robert McGee, who is also minister responsible for addictions and mental health services, said, "Equipping primary care providers with strong mental health training helps them meet patients where they're at, and working closely with psychiatry will ensure patients receive coordinated, appropriate care across the system." He added, "PRISM will help us reduce psychiatry wait lists and allow psychiatrists to focus their expertise on the most complex patients." The initiative was developed in partnership with the University of Moncton and the University of Sherbrooke and will allow participants to receive mental health specialization certifications. This is Trina Gallant, and that's been a look at news.
1: Your Mamershe and area weather forecast. Rain changing to drizzle or showers early this afternoon. There's a risk of a thundershower. Amount 10 to 20 millimeters. The wind south 30 gusting to 50. The high is 23 with a humidex of 31. Tonight, mainly cloudy. 60% chance of showers this evening and after midnight. There's a risk of a thundershower. Clearing overnight. Fog patches developing late this evening. The wind south 20 gusting to 40 becomes light overnight. Low is 17. Thursday is mainly sunny. Wind becomes southwest 20 near noon. The high is 25. Thursday night clear. The low is 12. An outlook for Friday, a mix of sun and cloud with a high of 28. That's your Mamershe and area weather forecast.
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3: Sometimes I feel like I just keep pretending.

blessing offer bringing us into the 10 o'clock hour with Lift Me Up. Good morning. This is Trina Gallant. I am feeling blessed to be along with you on this Wednesday morning, July the 22nd today. Going to be a great day. Today is a day that the Lord has made, and we shall rejoice and be glad in it. Stay tuned. The Color, Alicia Kyle, and Jay Walker's Worship coming up next.

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0: That was Jay Walker's Worship and Maverick City Music with In the Name of Jesus. Well, it is about 20 degrees outside right now, expecting a high today of about 23, but supposed to feel like 31 degrees with the Humidex, so that'll be nice and muggy. We are expecting about 10 to 20 millimeters of rain today, then a 60% chance of showers for this evening and after midnight with a low of 17 degrees. We'll have a look at your complete weather forecast coming up next.
1: Your Mamershe and area weather forecast. Rain changing to drizzle or showers early this afternoon. There's a risk of a thunder shower. Amount 10 to 20 millimeters. The wind south 30 gusting to 50. The high is 23 with a humidex of 31. Tonight, mainly cloudy. 60% chance of showers this evening and after midnight. There's a risk of a thunder shower. Clearing overnight. Fog patches developing late this evening. The wind south 20 gusting to 40 becomes light overnight. Low is 17. Thursday is mainly sunny. Wind becomes southwest 20 near noon. The high is 25. Thursday night clear. The low is 12. An outlook for Friday, a mix of sun and cloud with a high of 28. That's your Mamershe and area weather forecast. The weather forecast.
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5: Hi, I'm Todd Nettleton, and this is the Voice of the Martyrs Radio. Recently, Islamist militants stormed a church on the outskirts of Indele in the Central African Republic, killing one Christian and burning the building to the ground. At least three other churches were destroyed the same day. But the congregation refused to scatter. Under mango trees near the still smoking ruins, they gathered to pray and decided to rebuild. When the new building was completed, the Islamists returned and burned it down again. But with help from the global body of Christ, the Indele Christians rebuilt their church a second time. Pray for these resilient believers and pray God will continue to grow his church in the Central African Republic.
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The positive voice of the Miramichi all day long.

That was Red Rocks Worship with Echo Holy. We also heard from John Bauer with Light in Us. It is Trina along with you. 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We are Miramichi's Positive Voice, 96.5 and 107.7 is where you'll find us on your dial. You can also check us out online at liferadio.ca. And unfortunately, there was supposed to be a movie under the stars tonight at Elm Park in Chatham, but due to weather conditions, tonight's outdoor movie will take place indoors at 7 p.m. at the French Fork Cove Eco Center. So not canceled, just moved, and moved quite far away, unfortunately. Elm Park is in Chatham, and of course the Eco Center, you would have to come all the way around to French Fork Cove. So hopefully all of you people will still show up for the movie. It's absolutely free. They are playing Mufasa, the Lion King. So should be a great night. Once again, 7 p.m. at the French Fork Cove Eco Center. Stay tuned. Jeremy Tozer coming up next.

0: That was Hawk Nelson with A Million Miles Away. Jeremy Tozer in there as well with Savior. And of course, the Miramichi exhibition is expected to kick off today. Well, it is kicking off today. And of course, it's raining. Miramichi is famous for that. But the Miramichi Agricultural Exhibition is celebrating its 100th anniversary this year. So they do have free admission to the grounds. They have exciting midway rides, and you'll be able to buy your tickets and wristbands in several locations around the Midway. There's going to be some live entertainment, some agricultural exhibits, some food, of course, and 4 days of family fun. So it's going to open today at 3 p.m. Thursday opens at 3 p.m. as well. And then Friday and Saturday, gates will be opening at noon. And that's not all that is happening. The Miramichi Rockin' River Fest happening this weekend, and that's all kicking off on July 24th, of course, with a car show registration and the car cruise day. There's no registration, no schedule. Cruise the river at your leisure in your car from 1 to 5 p.m. So there'll be a market in the park at 5 p.m., a gallery at the Kin Center, folk in the park, so there's live music from 5 to 9. Kids events at Ritchie Wharf. The Port Church is going to be putting on some kids events. There's all kinds of stuff going on. So all you need to do is be in the vicinity of downtown Newcastle and you'll be able to catch it all. And of course, fireworks. Well, it says fireworks on the schedule, but I do believe I heard that they have been canceled this year. So let's scratch the fireworks. So weekend is going to continue Saturday and Sunday as well. All kinds of great stuff going on. If you do want more information, a schedule of events, you can head to miramichirockinriverfest.ca. Everything's up there for you. Stay tuned up after the break. Andrew Rip.
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2: Weather. Your Miramichi and area weather forecast. Rain changing to drizzle or showers early this afternoon. There's a risk of a thundershower. Amount 10 to 20 millimeters. The wind south 30 gusting to 50. The high is 23 with a humidex of 31. Tonight, mainly cloudy, 60% chance of showers. This evening and after midnight, there's a risk of a thundershower. Clearing overnight. Fog patches developing late this evening. The wind south 20 gusting to 40 becomes light overnight. Low is 17. Thursday is mainly sunny. Wind becomes southwest 20 near noon. The high is 25. Thursday night clear. The low is 12. An outlook for Friday, a mix of sun and cloud with a high of 28. That's your Miramichi and area weather forecast.
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0: That was John Reddick with No Fear. And that brings us to today's Daily Motivator by Ralph Marsden. It's called One Perspective. Think beyond your own narrow concerns. There's a whole big universe out there, much of which you know almost nothing about. Specific factors drive everything that happens, even if you cannot see most of them. Keep that in mind before assuming and acting as if it's all about you. Seek to learn all you can, to understand and experience more each day. At the same time, continue to remain humbled by the enormity of it all that's beyond your comprehension. Before casting judgment, remember that you probably don't have all the facts. When acting on assumptions, consider the limited knowledge on which they're based. You have one perspective, and it has much value. Yet, there are countless others that also have great value. So move energetically forward based on what you know and on all that matters to you. But in doing so, seek to respect what matters to all those around you as well. That is a great daily motivator today. Well, it's coming up on to 11 here. Stephen Curtis Chapman with God is God.
1: And the pain falls like a curtain. All the things I once called certain. And I have to say the words I fear the most. I just don't know. And the questions without answers come and paralyze the dancer. So I stand here on

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1: Today is July 22nd. I am Trina Gallant, and this is Life Radio News. The New Brunswick RCMP is recognizing one of its officers for his quick thinking and decisive action after helping a family reach medical care during a life-threatening emergency. On July 16th, while traveling through Miramichi, Constable Logan Tucker observed a vehicle being driven erratically and conducted a traffic stop. During the stop, he quickly determined that a three-year-old child inside the vehicle was unresponsive and experiencing what was believed to be a life-threatening medical emergency. With traffic heavily congested and recognizing the urgency of the situation, Constable Tucker immediately provided a police escort, using emergency equipment to safely guide the family through traffic to a medical facility where the child received emergency medical care. Superintendent Stefan Roy, District Commander of the Northeast District RCMP, said, "Constable Tucker demonstrated exceptional judgment, compassion, and professionalism during an incredibly stressful situation. Faced with a rapidly evolving medical emergency involving a young child, he quickly assessed the situation and took immediate action to help the family reach the hospital without delay." The New Brunswick RCMP remains committed to protecting the safety and well-being of the communities we serve. Whether responding to crime, traffic incidents, or medical emergencies, our members are dedicated to providing professional, compassionate service whenever and wherever they are needed. And the government and Vitalite Health Network have launched an initiative meant to strengthen mental health expertise and improve

0: psychiatry wait lists and allow psychiatrists to focus their expertise on the most complex patients. The initiative was developed in partnership with the University of Moncton and the University of Sherbrooke and will allow participants to receive mental health specialization certifications. This is Trina Gallant, and that's been a look at news.
1: Your Mamershe and area weather forecast. Rain changing to drizzle or showers early this afternoon. There's a risk of a thunder shower. Amount 10 to 20 millimeters. The wind south 30 gusting to 50. The high is 23 with a humidex of 31. Tonight, mainly cloudy. 60% chance of showers this evening and after midnight. There's a risk of a thunder shower. Clearing overnight. Fog patches developing late this evening. The wind south 20 gusting to 40 becomes light overnight. Low is 17. Thursday is mainly sunny. Wind becomes southwest 20 near noon. The high is 25. Thursday night clear. The low is 12. An outlook for Friday, a mix of sun and cloud with a high of 28. That's your Miramichi and area weather forecast.
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That was Josiah Queen with Demons, bringing us into the 11 o'clock hour of this Wednesday morning. Good morning to you. This is Trina Gallant. I'm happy to be along with you. It's a wet Wednesday, but it's going to be a great day anyway. I do hope you're having one. Stay tuned. We have some great music on the way. Hillsong United coming up. We'll hear from Sebastian Demery as well as Nathan Keys.

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0: Nathan Keyes in there for you with What Good Is a Man? Well, according to Environment Canada, it's still 20 degrees out there, but expected to climb a few degrees today anyway. I have 23 expected, feeling like 31 with the Humidex, and 10 to 20 millimeters of rain. Also for this evening, a 60% chance of showers after midnight and a low of 17. Looks like we might be getting back to some sunshine for tomorrow. We'll have a look at your local weather forecast coming up next.
1: Your Mamershe and area weather forecast. Rain changing to drizzle or showers early this afternoon. There's a risk of a thundershower. Amount 10 to 20 millimeters. The wind south 30 gusting to 50. The high is 23 with a humidex of 31. Tonight, mainly cloudy. 60% chance of showers this evening and after midnight. There's a risk of a thundershower. Clearing overnight. Fog patches developing late this evening. The wind south 20 gusting to 40 becomes light overnight. Low is 17. Thursday is mainly sunny. Wind becomes southwest 20 near noon. The high is 25. Thursday night clear. The low is 12. An outlook for Friday, a mix of sun and cloud with a high of 28. That's your Mamershe and area weather forecast.
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That was Elias Dummer with The Gospel is Rest. It is Trina along with you. 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We are Miramichi's Positive Voice, 96.5 and 107.7 on your dial. Catch us online as well at liferadio.ca. And some great news for the city of Miramichi. As you know, or you might not know, we were involved in a participation challenge for the month of June to be named the most active community in New Brunswick. And guess what? We did it. We have been named the 2026 Participation Community Challenge winners. So this is presented by Novo Nordisk, and there was all kinds of people involved in this. Of course, the mayor had her own segment, Moving with the Mayor. There was walks, free classes, sport clinics, family events and activities led by 35 organizations and 23 active groups. And get this, Miramichi residents recorded 64,925 participation instances in June. So that means we bring home $10,000 to support even more local physical activity and recreation opportunities. So, of course, our trails are beautiful, but it's our people who make this happen. So, keep moving, Miramichi. You're doing great. Some good news. Stay tuned to Life Radio. Toby Mac coming up next.

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0: something beautiful. That was the News Boys. It is time now for today's Daily Dose of Did You Knows. Did you know that the hottest temperature ever recorded on Earth was 134 degrees Fahrenheit? The recording was taken in Death Valley, Nevada in July of 1913. That is hot. And did you know that the baby shark dance, you know, baby shark, doo doo doo doo, that is one of the most watched videos on YouTube with over 14.66 billion views. Wow. And did you know that Prince William and Prince Harry have a half-sister named Laura, who largely stays out of the public's eye? She was born in 1978, and her parents are Queen Camilla and her then-husband, Andrew Parker Bowles. So there, a little bit of tea for you as well. Stay tuned. Coming up after the break, Ben Fuller.
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6: We would like to inform you that as of this time today, there are no current funerals to announce. However, we continue to pray daily for those families who are mourning the recent loss of a loved one.

What a beautiful song that was, Ben Fuller with If I Got Jesus. Time now for your daily devotion, and this one is called Face Your Fears. Joshua 1 and 9 says, "Have not I commanded you? Be strong, be vigorous, and very courageous. Be not afraid, neither be dismayed, for the Lord your God is with you wherever you go." The fear of what might happen is often worse than what actually does happen. Fear is very tormenting, but it has no real power over us if we face it courageously, knowing that God is with us. We may not know what to do about our difficulties in life, but God always knows what to do, and He will show us at the right time. He gives us the grace we need to deal with things in life when we actually need it, not before we need it. If we look into the unknown future, most of the time fear is waiting for us. But if we keep going forward, the fear will run from our courage. Ooh, I love that daily devotion today. If we keep going forward, the fear will run from our courage. Love that. Well, it is coming up onto the 12 o'clock hour. Chelsea Amber bringing us there with Waters May Rise.

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1: Today is July 22nd. I am Trina Gallant, and this is Life Radio News. The New Brunswick RCMP is recognizing one of its officers for his quick thinking and decisive action after helping a family reach medical care during a life-threatening emergency. On July 16th, while traveling through Miramichi, Constable Logan Tucker observed a vehicle being driven erratically and conducted a traffic stop. During the stop, he quickly determined that a three-year-old child inside the vehicle was unresponsive and experiencing what was believed to be a life-threatening medical emergency. With traffic heavily congested and recognizing the urgency of the situation, Constable Tucker immediately provided a police escort, using emergency equipment to safely guide the family through traffic to a medical facility where the child received emergency medical care. Superintendent Stefan Roy, District Commander of the Northeast District RCMP, said, "Constable Tucker demonstrated exceptional judgment, compassion, and professionalism during an incredibly stressful situation. Faced with a rapidly evolving medical emergency involving a young child, he quickly assessed the situation and took immediate action to help the family reach the hospital without delay." The New Brunswick RCMP remains committed to protecting the safety and well-being of the communities we serve. Whether responding to crime, traffic incidents, or medical emergencies, our members are dedicated to providing professional, compassionate service whenever and wherever they are needed. And the government and Vitalite Health Network have launched an initiative meant to strengthen mental health expertise and improve access to care. PRISM, Program for Regional Interprofessional Specialism in Mental Health and Education, aims to strengthen training and collaboration across the health system, creating advanced learning opportunities for family physicians and nurse practitioners while connecting psychiatrists, educators, researchers, and learners. Justice Minister Robert McGee, who is also minister responsible for addictions and mental health services, said, "Equipping primary care providers with strong mental health training helps them meet patients where they're at, and working closely with psychiatry will ensure patients receive coordinated, appropriate care across the system." He added, "PRISM will help us reduce psychiatry wait lists and allow psychiatrists to focus their expertise on the most complex patients." The initiative was developed in partnership with the University of Moncton and the University of Sherbrooke and will allow participants to receive mental health specialization certifications. This is Trina Gallant, and that's been a look at news. Your Miramichi area weather for today: drizzle or showers, a high of 23 degrees, feeling like 31 with the humidex. For tonight, mainly cloudy, a 60% chance of showers this evening and after midnight with a risk of a thunder shower, a low of 17. For Thursday, mainly sunny, a high of 25. Thursday night clear with a low of 12. For Friday, a mix of sun and cloud, a high of 28 degrees. Friday night clear with a low of 14. For Saturday, a mix of sun and cloud, a high of 27. Saturday night clear with a low of 13. And for Sunday, a mix of sun and cloud with a high of 26 degrees.
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That was Big Daddy Weave with I've Just Seen Too Much. Jamie McDonald bringing in the 12 o'clock hour with Ain't No Way. Good afternoon, everyone. This is Trina Gallant. I am flying solo today. Nathaniel Pitcher is out sick, so say a little prayer for him that he feels better very shortly. I'll be along with you till 1, and yes, I have some great music on the way this hour. Zach Williams and Caleb and John coming up next.

0: Caleba and John with Finished. And something great coming up for this weekend, if you want to take a little drive, it is a jumbo market and yard sale. So this is happening Saturday, July 25th from 9 a.m. to 3 p.m. at the Rogersville Arena. So they are having their first jumbo market and yard sale, and they're going to have over 60 vendors offering a wide variety of items. There'll be some handmade crafts, delicious food, baked goods, and so much more. So there's sure to be something for everyone. Definitely something to go check out. They do hope to see you there. Sounds like a good one. Coming up after the break, Josiah Queen.
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0: That was Katie Nicole with Have Your Way, Josiah Queen and Brandon Lake in there as well with Can't Steal My Joy. Well, definitely a wet one out there today. According to Environment Canada, it's 20 degrees, expecting a high today of 23, going to feel like 31. So I would call that going to be a muggy day. Well, doesn't look like the rain is going to be stopping anytime soon. We are expecting 10 to 20 millimeters of it. And for this evening as well, a 60% chance of showers with the risk of a thunder shower this evening and after midnight, a low of 17 degrees. But actually, the rest of the week is looking pretty good. Stay tuned. We're going to have a look at your news and weather coming up next. Today is July 22nd. I am Trina Gallant, and this is Life Radio News. The New Brunswick RCMP is recognizing one of its officers for his quick thinking and decisive action after helping a family reach medical care during a life-threatening emergency. On July 16th, while traveling through Miramichi, Constable Logan Tucker observed a vehicle being driven erratically and conducted a traffic stop. During the stop, he quickly determined that a 3-year-old child inside the vehicle was unresponsive and experiencing what was believed to be a life-threatening medical emergency. With traffic heavily congested and recognizing the urgency of the situation, Constable Tucker immediately provided a police escort, using emergency equipment to safely guide the family through traffic to a medical facility where the child received emergency medical care. Superintendent Stefan Roy, District Commander of the Northeast District RCMP, said, "Constable Tucker demonstrated exceptional judgment, compassion, and professionalism during an incredibly stressful situation. Faced with a rapidly evolving medical emergency involving a young child, he quickly assessed the situation and took immediate action to help the family reach the hospital without delay." The New Brunswick RCMP remains committed to protecting the safety and well-being of the communities we serve. Whether responding to crime, traffic incidents, or medical emergencies, our members are dedicated to providing professional, compassionate service whenever and wherever they are needed. And the government and Vitalite Health Network have launched an initiative meant to strengthen mental health expertise and improve access to care. PRISM, Program for Regional Interprofessional Specialism in Mental Health and Education, aims to strengthen training and collaboration across the health system, creating advanced learning opportunities for family physicians and nurse practitioners while connecting psychiatrists, educators, researchers, and learners. Justice Minister Robert McGee, who is also minister responsible for addictions and mental health services, said, "Equipping primary care providers with strong mental health training helps them meet patients where they're at, and working closely with psychiatry will ensure patients receive coordinated, appropriate care across the system." He added, "PRISM will help us reduce psychiatry wait lists and allow psychiatrists to focus their expertise on the most complex patients." The initiative was developed in partnership with the University of Moncton and the University of Sherbrooke and will allow participants to receive mental health specialization certifications. This is Trina Gallant, and that's been a look at news. Your Miramichi and area weather for today, drizzle or showers, a high of 23 degrees, feeling like 31 with the Humidex. For tonight, mainly cloudy, a 60% chance of showers this evening and after midnight with a risk of a thunder shower, a low of 17. For Thursday, mainly sunny, a high of 25. Thursday night clear with a low of 12. For Friday, a mix of sun and cloud, a high of 28 degrees. Friday night clear with a low of 14. For Saturday, a mix of sun and cloud, a high of 27. Saturday night clear with a low of 13. And for Sunday, a mix of sun and cloud with a high of 26 degrees.
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0: That was Megan Woods with I Believe You, Elevation Rhythm, and Gracie Binion in there as well with Goodbye Yesterday. And it's time for your interesting fact. Did you know that coconuts are actually a fruit and not a nut? Sometimes they're also called drupes, which are defined as fruits that have an inner flesh and seed surrounded by a hard shell. So why are they called coconuts? Some things are a little confusing. Stay tuned to Life Radio. Up after the break, we the kingdom.
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0: Phil Wickham and Crowder in there with It Really Is Amazing Grace. Has to be one of my new favorites. We the Kingdom in there as well with Rescue Me. Well, it is coming up on to the 1 o'clock hour. Stay tuned to Life Radio. We have This Is Life coming up next. I'm going to leave you now with 10th Avenue North with Spirit Goes. I'll leave you with that and just a little something to remember. Every day can't be a good day, but there is something good in every single day.
1: All right, all right.
0: 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I'll see you later.

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Hey everyone, Joe here. It's great to be with you this afternoon on This Is Life Show. I'll be filling in for Rob today, and I'm looking forward to spending the next couple of hours together. Whether you're at work, on the road, or enjoying some time at home, thanks for making us part of your day. We've got encouraging music, positive stories, and reminders of God's faithfulness coming your way. 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
2: Your Miramichi and area weather for today, drizzle or showers, a high of 23 degrees, feeling like 31 with the Humidex. For tonight, mainly cloudy, a 60% chance of showers this evening and after midnight with a risk of a thunder shower, a low of 17. For Thursday, mainly sunny, a high of 25. Thursday night clear with a low of 12. For Friday, a mix of sun and cloud, a high of 28 degrees. Friday night clear with a low of 14. For Saturday, a mix of sun and cloud, a high of 27. Saturday night clear with a low of 13. And for Sunday, a mix of sun and cloud with a high of 26 degrees.
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0: The afternoon can be the toughest part of the workday. 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
1: Weather. Your Miramichi and area weather for today, drizzle or showers, a high of 23 degrees, feeling like 31 with the Humidex. For tonight, mainly cloudy, a 60% chance of showers this evening and after midnight with a risk of a thunder shower, a low of 17. For Thursday, mainly sunny, a high of 25. Thursday night clear with a low of 12. For Friday, a mix of sun and cloud, a high of 28 degrees. Friday night clear with a low of 14. For Saturday, a mix of sun and cloud, a high of 27. Saturday night clear with a low of 13. And for Sunday, a mix of sun and cloud with a high of 26 degrees.
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heard a story about a man walking home on a cold evening. He noticed someone sitting outside with nowhere to go. Instead of simply passing by, he bought a hot meal, sat down, and spent a few minutes talking with him. Later, he said the conversation changed him more than the meal changed the other man. Sometimes the greatest gift isn't money. It's showing someone they matter. A simple act of kindness can remind a person that they're seen, valued, and loved. 96.5 and 107.7 and liferadio.ca online, the positive voice of the Miramichi.

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2: Your Miramichi and area weather for today, drizzle or showers, a high of 23 degrees, feeling like 31 with the Humidex. For tonight, mainly cloudy, a 60% chance of showers this evening and after midnight with a risk of a thunder shower, a low of 17. For Thursday, mainly sunny, a high of 25. Thursday night clear with a low of 12. For Friday, a mix of sun and cloud, a high of 28 degrees. Friday night clear with a low of 14. For Saturday, a mix of sun and cloud, a high of 27. Saturday night clear with a low of 13. And for Sunday, a mix of sun and cloud with a high of 26 degrees.
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2: Your Miramichi and area weather for today, drizzle or showers, a high of 23 degrees, feeling like 31 with the Humidex. For tonight, mainly cloudy, a 60% chance of showers this evening and after midnight with a risk of a thunder shower, a low of 17. For Thursday, mainly sunny, a high of 25, Thursday night clear with a low of 12. For Friday, a mix of sun and cloud, a high of 28 degrees, Friday night clear with a low of 14. For Saturday, a mix of sun and cloud, a high of 27, Saturday night clear with a low of 13. And for Sunday, a mix of sun and cloud with a high of 26 degrees.
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Well, that's going to do it for today's This Is Life show. Thanks for letting me, Joe, spend part of your afternoon with you. Before we go, I'd like to ask you to keep Rob in your prayers. Pray for God's strength, wisdom, encouragement, and blessing in his life. We appreciate all that he does for this ministry and for our community. Coming up next is a great song, I'm Going to Try to Change the World. Have a wonderful day, and remember, God loves you, and he has a purpose for your life.

John Stewart sitting in for Nathaniel Pitcher this afternoon. Nathaniel's out on a sick day, and say a little prayer for him that he'll be feeling better and back with us tomorrow. Have you tried everything to make something better? You know what the scripture tells us? It says love never fails. If you've tried everything and nothing so far has worked for you, try love. Here's Andrew Ripp with Love Got Away.

Natalie Lane with All Joy here on The Positive Voice. Well, I have a little bad news. I guess it's bad news. It's bad news for the Christian music world. Brian Dorkson went home to be with Jesus yesterday. I guess that would be good news for him. But it's sad for his family, and it's sad for the rest of us. We had Brian here a year or so ago. Did an amazing job. He wrote songs that is going to change the life of Christian music in Canada, and that's all a great thing, and so he's going to be greatly missed. Citizen Way, Evidence.

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1: Your Miramichi area weather for today, drizzle or showers, a high of 23 degrees, feeling like 31 with the Humidex. For tonight, mainly cloudy, a 60% chance of showers this evening and after midnight with a risk of a thunder shower, a low of 17. For Thursday, mainly sunny, a high of 25. Thursday night clear with a low of 12. For Friday, a mix of sun and cloud, a high of 28 degrees. Friday night clear with a low of 14. For Saturday, a mix of sun and cloud, a high of 27. Saturday night clear with a low of 13. And for Sunday, a mix of sun and cloud with a high of 26 degrees.
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3: In many of our Creation Moments programs, we have shown that animal intelligence is not a result of evolution, but God's gift to his creatures. While animals are limited to a much smaller area of specialty, some can perform feats of intelligence that even man cannot accomplish. For example, at the Japanese Deer Park in California, pigeons have been trained to sort electrical parts. Well, they can do this with greater efficiency and accuracy than humans. People usually get quickly bored with such work and lose their concentration. But then there is the mystery of migration. The golden plover bird migrates between Alaska and Hawaii. Yet the parents never teach their youngsters the route. When migration time comes, the young are usually old enough to fend for themselves, but too young to fly the thousands of miles non-stop required by the route. So the parents leave them in Alaska and head for Hawaii. A little later, when they are stronger, the young plovers follow the same route without error, even though they have no guide. Intelligence is not the result of mindless natural forces, for how could mindlessness produce intelligence or even genius? Christians should not be surprised, as are evolutionists, to find many examples of intelligence in the animal world, because intelligence is the gift of God the Creator to his creatures.
4: 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And be sure to join us next time for another Creation Moment, proclaiming evidence of God's truth.
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Well, you never can be too thankful, can you? The best word there is in the English language, I think, is thanks. And I'm pretty sure it's the best word in every other language in the world. However it is said, because, well, giving thanks changes you, and it changes the person you gave it to. And if it's God you're giving thanks to, it helps you be filled with the Spirit. Here's Phil Wickham with Homesick for Heaven.

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1: The best is yet to come. 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So I can say in the bottom of my heart, the best is yet to come.

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1: Your Miramichi area weather for today, drizzle or showers, a high of 23 degrees, feeling like 31 with the humidex. For tonight, mainly cloudy, a 60% chance of showers this evening and after midnight with a risk of a thunder shower, a low of 17. For Thursday, mainly sunny, a high of 25. Thursday night clear with a low of 12. For Friday, a mix of sun and cloud, a high of 28 degrees. Friday night clear with a low of 14. For Saturday, a mix of sun and cloud, a high of 27. Saturday night clear with a low of 13. And for Sunday, a mix of sun and cloud with a high of 26 degrees.
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I don't know if you think of heaven much or not, but you know, a year or so ago, about a year and a half now, my brother went home to heaven, and since that time, I've done a lot of thinking. Wonder what he's doing today. I wonder what the rest of my family that are all gone to heaven are doing today. Well, someday we'll understand all of that. I'm going to let you go this afternoon, and it's been a joy being with you today. So remember, keep it positive. I'm John Stewart.

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1: Today is July 22nd. I am Trina Gallant, and this is Life Radio News. The New Brunswick RCMP is recognizing one of its officers for his quick thinking and decisive action after helping a family reach medical care during a life-threatening emergency. On July 16th, while traveling through Miramichi, Constable Logan Tucker observed a vehicle being driven erratically and conducted a traffic stop. During the stop, he quickly determined that a three-year-old child inside the vehicle was unresponsive and experiencing what was believed to be a life-threatening medical emergency. With traffic heavily congested and recognizing the urgency of the situation, Constable Tucker immediately provided a police escort, using emergency equipment to safely guide the family through traffic to a medical facility where the child received emergency medical care. Superintendent Stefan Roy, District Commander of the Northeast District RCMP, said, "Constable Tucker demonstrated exceptional judgment, compassion, and professionalism during an incredibly stressful situation. Faced with a rapidly evolving medical emergency involving a young child, he quickly assessed the situation and took immediate action to help the family reach the hospital without delay." The New Brunswick RCMP remains committed to protecting the safety and well-being of the communities we serve. Whether responding to crime, traffic incidents, or medical emergencies, our members are dedicated to providing professional, compassionate service whenever and wherever they are needed. And the government and Vitalité Health Network have launched an initiative meant to strengthen mental health expertise and improve access to care. PRISM, Program for Regional Intraprofessional Specialism in Mental Health and Education, aims to strengthen training and collaboration across the health system, creating advanced learning opportunities for family physicians and nurse practitioners while connecting psychiatrists, educators, researchers, and learners. Justice Minister Robert McGee, who is also minister responsible for addictions and mental health services, said, "Equipping primary care providers with strong mental health training helps them meet patients where they're at, and working closely with psychiatry will ensure patients receive coordinated, appropriate care across the system." He added, "PRISM will help us reduce psychiatry wait lists and allow psychiatrists to focus their expertise on the most complex patients." The initiative was developed in partnership with the University of Moncton and the University of Sherbrooke and will allow participants to receive mental health specialization certifications. This is Trina Gallant, and that's been a look at news. Your Miramichi and area weather for tonight: mainly cloudy, a 60% chance of showers this evening and after midnight with a risk of a thunder shower, a low of 17. For Thursday, mainly sunny, a high of 25. Thursday night clear with a low of 12. For Friday, a mix of sun and cloud, a high of 28 degrees. Friday night clear with a low of 14. For Saturday, a mix of sun and cloud, a high of 27. Saturday night clear with a low of 13. And for Sunday, a mix of sun and cloud with a high of 26 degrees.
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0: That was Jeremy Tozer with Lord Have Mercy. Well, it's been a wet one out there today. It's currently 22 degrees outside. Feels a little bit more like 30 degrees, however. For tonight, a 60% chance of showers or the risk of a thunder shower, a low of 17. But looks like some sunshine on the way for tomorrow with a high of 25 degrees. We'll have a look at your weather forecast coming up next. Your Miramichi and area weather for tonight. Mainly cloudy, a 60% chance of showers this evening and after midnight with a risk of a thunder shower, a low of 17. For Thursday, mainly sunny, a high of 25. Thursday night clear with a low of 12. For Friday, a mix of sun and cloud, a high of 28 degrees. Friday night clear with a low of 14. For Saturday, a mix of sun and cloud, a high of 27. Saturday night clear with a low of 13. And for Sunday, a mix of sun and cloud with a high of 26 degrees.
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If you can't quite catch us from your dial, just log into liferadio.ca and catch us live from there. Stay tuned. We have your news and weather up next. Brian Dirksen on the way. Today is July 22nd. I am Trina Gallant, and this is Life Radio News. The New Brunswick RCMP is recognizing one of its officers for his quick thinking and decisive action after helping a family reach medical care during a life-threatening emergency. On July 16th, while traveling through Miramichi, Constable Logan Tucker observed a vehicle being driven erratically and conducted a traffic stop. During the stop, he quickly determined that a three-year-old child inside the vehicle was unresponsive and experiencing what was believed to be a life-threatening medical emergency. With traffic heavily congested and recognizing the urgency of the situation, Constable Tucker immediately provided a police escort, using emergency equipment to safely guide the family through traffic to a medical facility where the child received emergency medical care. Superintendent Stefan Roy, District Commander of the Northeast District RCMP, said, "Constable Tucker demonstrated exceptional judgment, compassion, and professionalism during an incredibly stressful situation. Faced with a rapidly evolving medical emergency involving a young child, he quickly assessed the situation and took immediate action to help the family reach the hospital without delay." The New Brunswick RCMP remains committed to protecting the safety and well-being of the communities we serve. Whether responding to crime, traffic incidents, or medical emergencies, our members are dedicated to providing professional, compassionate service whenever and wherever they are needed. And the government and Vitalite Health Network have launched an initiative meant to strengthen mental health expertise and improve access to care. PRISM, Program for Regional Interprofessional Specialism in Mental Health and Education, aims to strengthen training and collaboration across the health system, creating advanced learning opportunities for family physicians and nurse practitioners while connecting psychiatrists, educators, researchers, and learners. Justice Minister Robert McGee, who is also minister responsible for addictions and mental health services, said, "Equipping primary care providers with strong mental health training helps them meet patients where they're at, and working closely with psychiatry will ensure patients receive coordinated, appropriate care across the system." He added, "PRISM will help us reduce psychiatry wait lists and allow psychiatrists to focus their expertise on the most complex patients." The initiative was developed in partnership with the University of Moncton and the University of Sherbrooke and will allow participants to receive mental health specialization certifications. This is Trina Gallant, and that's been a look at news. Your Miramichi and area weather for tonight: mainly cloudy, a 60% chance of showers this evening and after midnight with a risk of a thunder shower, a low of 17. For Thursday, mainly sunny, a high of 25. Thursday night clear with a low of 12. For Friday, a mix of sun and cloud, a high of 28 degrees. Friday night clear with a low of 14. For Saturday, a mix of sun and cloud, a high of 27. Saturday night clear with a low of 13. And for Sunday, a mix of sun and cloud with a high of 26 degrees.

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1: Matthew West with good. Brian Dirksen in there as well with Refiner's Fire. 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

That was West of Here with The Other Side. Well, it's coming up onto the 5 o'clock hour. Once again, time for the happy hour, an hour of positive, upbeat, encouraging music. Stay tuned for that. Here's Laura Story bringing us there with Blessings.

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1: Today is July 22nd. I am Trina Gallant, and this is Life Radio News. The New Brunswick RCMP is recognizing one of its officers for his quick thinking and decisive action after helping a family reach medical care during a life-threatening emergency. On July 16th, while traveling through Miramichi, Constable Logan Tucker observed a vehicle being driven erratically and conducted a traffic stop. During the stop, he quickly determined that a three-year-old child inside the vehicle was unresponsive and experiencing what was believed to be a life-threatening medical emergency. With traffic heavily congested and recognizing the urgency of the situation, Constable Tucker immediately provided a police escort, using emergency equipment to safely guide the family through traffic to a medical facility where the child received emergency medical care. Superintendent Stefan Roy, District Commander of the Northeast District RCMP, said, "Constable Tucker demonstrated exceptional judgment, compassion, and professionalism during an incredibly stressful situation. Faced with a rapidly evolving medical emergency involving a young child, he quickly assessed the situation and took immediate action to help the family reach the hospital without delay." The New Brunswick RCMP remains committed to protecting the safety and well-being of the communities we serve. Whether responding to crime, traffic incidents, or medical emergencies, our members are dedicated to providing professional, compassionate service whenever and wherever they are needed. And the government and Vitalite Health Network have launched an initiative meant to strengthen mental health expertise and improve access to care. PRISM, Program for Regional Intraprofessional Specialism in Mental Health and Education, aims to strengthen training and collaboration across the health system, creating advanced learning opportunities for family physicians and nurse practitioners while connecting psychiatrists, educators, researchers, and learners. Justice Minister Robert McGee, who is also minister responsible for addictions and mental health services, said, "Equipping primary care providers with strong mental health training helps them meet patients where they're at, and working closely with psychiatry will ensure patients receive coordinated, appropriate care across the system." He added, "PRISM will help us reduce psychiatry wait lists and allow psychiatrists to focus their expertise on the most complex patients." The initiative was developed in partnership with the University of Moncton and the University of Sherbrooke and will allow participants to receive mental health specialization certifications. This is Trina Gallant, and that's been a look at news. Your Miramichi and area weather for tonight: mainly cloudy, a 60% chance of showers this evening and after midnight with a risk of a thunder shower, a low of 17. For Thursday, mainly sunny, a high of 25. Thursday night clear with a low of 12. For Friday, a mix of sun and cloud, a high of 28 degrees. Friday night clear with a low of 14. For Saturday, a mix of sun and cloud, a high of 27. Saturday night clear with a low of 13. And for Sunday, a mix of sun and cloud with a high of 26 degrees.
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3: Ain't no

great tune bringing us into the 5 o'clock happy hour. That was Phil Wickham with The King Is in the Room. Good evening. This is Trina Gallant. I am feeling blessed to be along with you. Keep your dial locked right here. Got some great music coming up this hour. We have Elevation Rhythm on the way, Chris Tomlin, as well as Josiah Queen. Keep it here.

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0: Josiah Queen in there for you with Can't Steal My Joy. Well, quite warm outside, actually. Thermometer reads 22. However, the Humidex is reading 30 degrees out there. Going to go down to about 13 degrees overnight tonight. There is a 60% chance of showers this evening with a risk of a thunder shower. Sunny skies on the way for tomorrow, high of 22 degrees. A look at your weather forecast coming up now. Your Miramichi and area weather for tonight. Mainly cloudy, a 60% chance of showers this evening and after midnight with a risk of a thunder shower, a low of 17. For Thursday, mainly sunny, a high of 25. Thursday night clear with a low of 12. For Friday, a mix of sun and cloud, a high of 28 degrees. Friday night clear with a low of 14. For Saturday, a mix of sun and cloud, a high of 27. Saturday night clear with a low of 13. And for Sunday, a mix of sun and cloud with a high of 26 degrees.
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0: is July 22nd. I am Trina Gallant, and this is Life Radio News. The New Brunswick RCMP is recognizing one of its officers for his quick thinking and decisive action after helping a family reach medical care during a life-threatening emergency. On July 16th, while traveling through Miramichi, Constable Logan Tucker observed a vehicle being driven erratically and conducted a traffic stop. During the stop, he quickly determined that a three-year-old child inside the vehicle was unresponsive and experiencing what was believed to be a life-threatening medical emergency. With traffic heavily congested and recognizing the urgency of the situation, Constable Tucker immediately provided a police escort, using emergency equipment to safely guide the family through traffic to a medical facility where the child received emergency medical care. Superintendent Stefan Roy, District Commander of the Northeast District RCMP, said, "Constable Tucker demonstrated exceptional judgment, compassion, and professionalism during an incredibly stressful situation. Faced with a rapidly evolving medical emergency involving a young child, he quickly assessed the situation and took immediate action to help the family reach the hospital without delay." The New Brunswick RCMP remains committed to protecting the safety and well-being of the communities we serve. Whether responding to crime, traffic incidents, or medical emergencies, our members are dedicated to providing professional, compassionate service whenever and wherever they are needed. And the government and Vitalite Health Network have launched an initiative meant to strengthen mental health expertise and improve access to care. PRISM, Program for Regional Intraprofessional Specialism in Mental Health and Education, aims to strengthen training and collaboration across the health system, creating advanced learning opportunities for family physicians and nurse practitioners while connecting psychiatrists, educators, researchers, and learners. Justice Minister Robert McGee, who is also minister responsible for addictions and mental health services, said, "Equipping primary care providers with strong mental health training helps them meet patients where they're at, and working closely with psychiatry will ensure patients receive coordinated, appropriate care across the system." He added, "PRISM will help us reduce psychiatry wait lists and allow psychiatrists to focus their expertise on the most complex patients." The initiative was developed in partnership with the University of Moncton and the University of Sherbrooke and will allow participants to receive mental health specialization certifications. This is Trina Gallant, and that's been a look at news. Your Miramichi and area weather for tonight: mainly cloudy, a 60% chance of showers this evening and after midnight with a risk of a thunder shower, a low of 17. For Thursday, mainly sunny, a high of 25. Thursday night clear with a low of 12. For Friday, a mix of sun and cloud, a high of 28 degrees. Friday night clear with a low of 14. For Saturday, a mix of sun and cloud, a high of 27. Saturday night clear with a low of 13. And for Sunday, a mix of sun and cloud with a high of 26 degrees.
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0: That was Forrest Frank with Your Ways Better. That brings us to today's Daily Dose of Did You Knows? Did you know that 90% of the world's population lives in the Northern Hemisphere? Definitely makes sense. Did you know the largest bowling alley in the world is in Japan? It has 116 lanes. Did you know that the shortest war in history, the Anglo-Zanzibar War, lasted 38 minutes? That's pretty short. And all clownfish are born male. They can become female later in life. Isn't that so interesting? Did you know that a lightning bolt is 5 times hotter than the surface of the sun? Wow, that's interesting. Did you know that no number before 1,000 contains the letter A when it's spelled out? Things you just don't think about. And that's your Daily Dose of Did You Knows. Stay tuned up after the break, Pat Barrett.
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5: Paul urges us to rejoice in the Lord always, not just on paydays, good days, or birthdays, but rejoice in the Lord always. This is Max Lucado. Rejoice in the Lord always? Yeah, right, mumbles the person from the hospital bed. How? Sighs the unemployed dad. Always? Questions the mother of the baby born with a disability. It's one thing to rejoice in the Lord when life is good, but when the odds are against you? It's not easy, but it is possible. Lay claim to the promise of God in Colossians 1 and verse 7. He is before all things, and in Him all things hold together. Rejoice in the sovereignty of God. His throne is still occupied. His will is still perfect. Rejoice in the Lord always. God uses everything to accomplish His will. This is Max Lucado.
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Elevation Worship with God Is Not Against Me. We also heard from Dan Bremnes with Only You. Pat Barrett kicking off the last three in a row of the happy hour with I've Got a Fire. Well, it's coming up on to six. I am done for the day. Please enjoy the remainder of yours. Be sure to keep your dial locked right here to Life Radio and keep encouraged. I'm leaving you now with a great tune from Elevation Rhythm, brand new one called Washed. I'm leaving you with that and just a little something to remember. What God has for you, no one can ever take away. This is Trina Gallant. I'll see you later.

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1: Today is July 22nd. I am Trina Gallant, and this is Life Radio News. The New Brunswick RCMP is recognizing one of its officers for his quick thinking and decisive action after helping a family reach medical care during a life-threatening emergency. On July 16th, while traveling through Miramichi, Constable Logan Tucker observed a vehicle being driven erratically and conducted a traffic stop. During the stop, he quickly determined that a three-year-old child inside the vehicle was unresponsive and experiencing what was believed to be a life-threatening medical emergency. With traffic heavily congested and recognizing the urgency of the situation, Constable Tucker immediately provided a police escort, using emergency equipment to safely guide the family through traffic to a medical facility where the child received emergency medical care. Superintendent Stefan Roy, District Commander of the Northeast District RCMP, said, "Constable Tucker demonstrated exceptional judgment, compassion, and professionalism during an incredibly stressful situation. Faced with a rapidly evolving medical emergency involving a young child, he quickly assessed the situation and took immediate action to help the family reach the hospital without delay." The New Brunswick RCMP remains committed to protecting the safety and well-being of the communities we serve. Whether responding to crime, traffic incidents, or medical emergencies, our members are dedicated to providing professional, compassionate service whenever and wherever they are needed. And the government and Vitalite Health Network have launched an initiative meant to strengthen mental health expertise and improve access to care. PRISM, Program for Regional Intraprofessional Specialism in Mental Health and Education, aims to strengthen training and collaboration across the health system, creating advanced learning opportunities for family physicians and nurse practitioners while connecting psychiatrists, educators, researchers, and learners. Justice Minister Robert McGee, who is also minister responsible for addictions and mental health services, said, "Equipping primary care providers with strong mental health training helps them meet patients where they're at, and working closely with psychiatry will ensure patients receive coordinated, appropriate care across the system." He added, "PRISM will help us reduce psychiatry wait lists and allow psychiatrists to focus their expertise on the most complex patients." The initiative was developed in partnership with the University of Moncton and the University of Sherbrooke and will allow participants to receive mental health specialization certifications. This is Trina Gallant, and that's been a look at news. Your Miramichi and area weather for tonight: mainly cloudy, a 60% chance of showers this evening and after midnight with a risk of a thunder shower, a low of 17. For Thursday, mainly sunny, a high of 25. Thursday night clear with a low of 12. For Friday, a mix of sun and cloud, a high of 28 degrees. Friday night clear with a low of 14. For Saturday, a mix of sun and cloud, a high of 27. Saturday night clear with a low of 13. And for Sunday, a mix of sun and cloud with a high of 26 degrees.

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0: is July 22nd. I am Trina Gallant, and this is Life Radio News. The New Brunswick RCMP is recognizing one of its officers for his quick thinking and decisive action after helping a family reach medical care during a life-threatening emergency. On July 16th, while traveling through Miramichi, Constable Logan Tucker observed a vehicle being driven erratically and conducted a traffic stop. During the stop, he quickly determined that a three-year-old child inside the vehicle was unresponsive and experiencing what was believed to be a life-threatening medical emergency. With traffic heavily congested and recognizing the urgency of the situation, Constable Tucker immediately provided a police escort, using emergency equipment to safely guide the family through traffic to a medical facility where the child received emergency medical care. Superintendent Stefan Roy, District Commander of the Northeast District RCMP, said, "Constable Tucker demonstrated exceptional judgment, compassion, and professionalism during an incredibly stressful situation. Faced with a rapidly evolving medical emergency involving a young child, he quickly assessed the situation and took immediate action to help the family reach the hospital without delay." The New Brunswick RCMP remains committed to protecting the safety and well-being of the communities we serve. Whether responding to crime, traffic incidents, or medical emergencies, our members are dedicated to providing professional, compassionate service whenever and wherever they are needed. And the government and Vitalite Health Network have launched an initiative meant to strengthen mental health expertise and improve access to care. PRISM, Program for Regional Intraprofessional Specialism in Mental Health and Education, aims to strengthen training and collaboration across the health system, creating advanced learning opportunities for family physicians and nurse practitioners while connecting psychiatrists, educators, researchers, and learners. Justice Minister Robert McGee, who is also minister responsible for addictions and mental health services, said, "Equipping primary care providers with strong mental health training helps them meet patients where they're at, and working closely with psychiatry will ensure patients receive coordinated, appropriate care across the system." He added, "PRISM will help us reduce psychiatry wait lists and allow psychiatrists to focus their expertise on the most complex patients." The initiative was developed in partnership with the University of Moncton and the University of Sherbrooke and will allow participants to receive mental health specialization certifications. This is Trina Gallant, and that's been a look at news. Your Miramichi and area weather for tonight: mainly cloudy, a 60% chance of showers this evening and after midnight with a risk of a thunder shower, a low of 17. For Thursday, mainly sunny, a high of 25. Thursday night clear with a low of 12. For Friday, a mix of sun and cloud, a high of 28 degrees. Friday night clear with a low of 14. For Saturday, a mix of sun and cloud, a high of 27. Saturday night clear with a low of 13. And for Sunday, a mix of sun and cloud with a high of 26 degrees.
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0: your Miramichi area weather for tonight. Mainly cloudy, a 60% chance of showers this evening and after midnight with a risk of a thunder shower, a low of 17. For Thursday, mainly sunny, a high of 25. Thursday night clear with a low of 12. For Friday, a mix of sun and cloud, a high of 28 degrees. Friday night clear with a low of 14. For Saturday, a mix of sun and cloud, a high of 27. Saturday night clear with a low of 13. And for Sunday, a mix of sun and cloud with a high of 26 degrees.
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1: Your Miramichi and area weather for tonight. Mainly cloudy, a 60% chance of showers this evening and after midnight with a risk of a thunder shower, a low of 17. For Thursday, mainly sunny, a high of 25. Thursday night clear with a low of 12. For Friday, a mix of sun and cloud, a high of 28 degrees. Friday night clear with a low of 14. For Saturday, a mix of sun and cloud, a high of 27. Saturday night clear with a low of 13. And for Sunday, a mix of sun and cloud with a high of 26 degrees.
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1: Your Miramichi and area weather for tonight: mainly cloudy, a 60% chance of showers this evening and after midnight with a risk of a thunder shower, a low of 17. For Thursday, mainly sunny, a high of 25. Thursday night clear with a low of 12. For Friday, a mix of sun and cloud, a high of 28 degrees. Friday night clear with a low of 14. For Saturday, a mix of sun and cloud, a high of 27. Saturday night clear with a low of 13. And for Sunday, a mix of sun and cloud with a high of 26 degrees.
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